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KJOT, Boise. Broadcasting live from a dumpy little building next to another one just like it. This is 105.1 Jack FM. That's what I said. Playing what we want.

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0: Looks like things are winding down a little bit there. Eastbound I-84, just 18 minutes from the Napa Marketplace exit to the Flying Y, and traffic is moving along nicely. Chinden 2026, 35 minutes from Caldwell exit to the Eagle intersection. And Highway 44, 28 minutes to get you from Middleton to Eagle. Southbound Eagle Road to the interstate from Eagle, 18 minutes right now. And northbound Meridian Road's looking real good to get you to Overland. 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
6: From the TDS Fiber Traffic Center, Jack Traffic.
7: Everybody had the same idea. Let's head out early for the Memorial Day weekend. A little busy out there this afternoon. Gowan Road to the Flying Y right now, 7 minutes, so that's not too bad. But very slow coming out of downtown Boise already. Lots of traffic flowing in that direction. 28 minutes from the Flying Y to the Nampa Karcher exit. Chinden 2026, 32 minutes to get you from Eagle to the Caldwell exit. Slowdowns there. It all starts at Eagle Road, and it continues on Linder, 10 Mile, etc. Highway 44, State Street right now, about 23 minutes to get you from Eagle Road to Middleton, which isn't too bad at this time. Highway 16, very crowded around that area. And northbound from Interstate 84 to Eagle itself, 25 minutes. 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
1: Let's get a Jack traffic update from the TDS Fiber Traffic Center.
2: Westbound 94 this afternoon, very, very busy. Gowan Road to the Flying Y, 12 minutes to get you there. Now, coming out of downtown Boise, very busy. Slow coming off of the connector from the Flying Y to the Nampa Marketplace exit, 33 minutes. Now, it is a slow going at about Meridian Road. You're really going to start to slow down all the way through past Garrity, and then it will clear up. Chinden, 2026, 35 minutes to get you from Eagle all the way to Canyon County, Caldwell exit there. Slowdowns at Eagle Road and then Meridian, Linder, and of course, Highway 16. State Highway 44, we're looking at 27 minutes right now to get you from Eagle to Middleton. So that route is looking pretty good. Highway 16, the big trouble there. And northbound to Eagle from Interstate 84 right now, tracking 23 minutes.
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4: A little bit steady is usually what we hear later in the afternoon, but that's where we're at right now with our commute home this afternoon. Westbound 94, the Gowan Road exit to the Flying Y right now, 19 minutes. So really heavy right there. And coming out of the Y and downtown, very slow, but still moving forward. And the Flying Y through Nampa Marketplace exit right now, 34 minutes. So slowing down pretty much all the way through to Garrity. And Chinden 2026, very busy that way as well. Eagle to the Caldwell exit, 36 minutes right now. Highway 44 and State Street, a little bit better. 29 minutes to get you from Eagle to Middleton. And then if you're trying to get to Eagle from the interstate right now, northbound, it's 20 minutes on Eagle Road.
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2: A little bit steady is usually what we hear later in the afternoon, but that's where we're at right now with our commute home this afternoon. Westbound 94, the Gowan Road exit to the Flying Y right now, 19 minutes. So really heavy right there. And coming out of the Y and downtown, very slow, but still moving forward. And the Flying Y through Nampa Marketplace exit right now, 34 minutes. So slowing down pretty much all the way through to Garrity. And Chinden 2026, very busy that way as well. Eagle to the Caldwell exit, 36 minutes right now. Highway 44 and State Street, a little bit better. 29 minutes to get you from Eagle to Middleton. And then if you're trying to get to Eagle from the interstate right now, northbound, it's 20 minutes on Eagle Road.
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4: Down past Garrity for the most part. But things are continuing to move. We don't have any stoppages right now. Chinden 2026, similar there, 36 minutes from Eagle Road all the way to the Canyon County Caldwell-Franklin exit there. So very slow going, especially at Eagle, 10 Mile, and Highway 16 and Star Road. Very bad there. Highway 44, State Street, a little bit better, 31 minutes from Eagle to Middleton right now. The big holdup is Highway 16. And if you're trying to get northbound to Eagle from Eagle Road, 21 minutes from the interstate to get you there. Your home is begging for a network upgrade. 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
2: Gowan Road exit to the Flying Y right now, just 15 minutes. So scaling back a little bit there on the Flying Y, though, to the Nampa Marketplace exit, still very, very busy. 39 minutes, very slow coming out of downtown Boise and the connector into I-84 and the merge there. Slow going through Eagle, Meridian Road, Garrity, all the way past the Marketplace exit. So just slow going. Same there on Chinden 2026, all the way from Eagle to the Canyon County Caldwell exit there, 36 minutes. Major slowdowns at Highway 16 and Star Road right now. Highway 44 and State Street, 32 minutes that way too. Eagle Road all the way to Middleton right now, just very slow and busy. About 19 minutes up north to Eagle from the interstate on Eagle Road.
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